Nashamukt Lolab T20 Cricket Cup 2026. Organized by Sports Club Chandigam Lolab in collaboration with Swaland Police Administration District Kupwara under the theme Nasha Mukt Bharat. The Battle of Cricketing Giants. 32 teams from North Kashmir with one goal to lift the trophy. Mark your calendar for this knockout T20 Cricket Cup. Tournament is being played from 18th May 2026 onwards at historic sports stadium Chandigam Lola. 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Media partner TRK News Kashmir, Nashamukt Lolab T20 Cricket Cup 2026. It's all about cricket, cricket, and cricket. 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

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I feel good. A new wave for the lovers of Western music with me, RJ.

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0: A new vibe for the lovers of Western music with me, RJ.

But when his drinking, lusting, and his hunger for power became known to more and more people, the demands to do something about this

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1: Oh, it's beautiful. But wait a minute, isn't this...
0: Yeah, yes it is.
1: But I thought the old lady dropped it into the ocean in the air.
0: Well, baby, I went down and got it for you.

Yeah, friends, it's my time to say goodbye for today, and I'll see you tomorrow 9:30 to 12 again. You'll be joined by RJ Deepa Sharli with her show Chunar Beats. And yes, as usual, you can continue this conversation. You can DM me on my Instagram and you can press that follow button there. All you gotta do is search my name is Zeus, the bad boy of radio. So, till we meet again, keep your heads high, walk tall, and always remember that I love you all. Bye bye, tata, take care, kushbash, masalama.

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I feel good. A new wave for the lovers of Western music with me, RJ Zeus.

Nasha Mukt Lola T20 Cricket Cup 2026. 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It's all about cricket, cricket, and cricket. 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